musically, I think that whatever we do next will be very different to anything that you've seen, because I enjoy it. We're sort of lucky in that other people like it as well.

0: dizem os fãs que é uma das faixas mais enigmáticas da carreira solo de Peter Murphy. I Will Fall From Your Knife. Peter John Joseph Murphy, Northampton, 11 de julho de 1957. É um cantor e compositor britânico. Peter John Murphy.
1: There are a few things, in fact nothing, that I dislike more than being the bringer of bad news for you, but Ian Curtis of Joy Division has died, and beyond this, I don't know any details about it at all, but obviously our sympathies are due to the other members of the band, but most particularly to Ian's family and friends. Thought I'd play a track from the LP anyway.

0: Sabor a mar, sabor a terra, sabor a rabo. R.L. Açores.
1: 1, 2, 3 o'clock, 4 o'clock, rock. 5, 6, 7 o'clock, 8 o'clock, rock. 9, 10, 11 o'clock, 12 o'clock, rock, we're gonna rock.

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I used to scream, but it's not true. And it's only when the door is locked and nobody enters.

Let me take you back on the scene. Everybody looking at me. Outcast looking like a fiend. Beanie on my head, yes please. 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Headphones blaring on my ears. Nothing to eat on